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0: 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Even if I

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It's the real.

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0: 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What's the deal? This is Melly Mel, Off the Hook Radio. That is gonna do it for me. Cola Co is up next. Take me out of here.
1: 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This is Robin Thicke. Melly Mel has left the building.

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It's wide open just for you. 302-357-9831. Hit us up. You can also hit us up on Instagram and Twitter. Follow me at Cola On Air, K-O-L-A On Air. And you can hit me up while I'm on here. I'll get on your song. We play what you say. You already know. It's Kiss 101.7.

0: my striker's bulletproof. All my from Memphis still allowed to call me Mr. Pooh. 7 foreigns, rose gold, my first day out, damn fool. 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
0: Blowing the dust off this joint. 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
2: 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True.

It's the Night Show with Cola Cole, man. These shout outs and requests keep coming in. Quincy just hit us up, said they wanted to shout out Tish because her birthday is this weekend. Shout out to Tish and Quincy, and I want to make sure to get on his request. Quincy said that he wanted to throw on some Cardi B for Trish. So we're going to do that. Let's do it. Radio's up. It's Kiss 101.7. Yeah.

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1: Whoa, whoa, whoa, whoa, whoa, whoa.
0: Mr. Hem is here.
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0: Mr. Hem.
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What's up, the Night Show, Kola Cole? Make sure y'all follow me on IG and Twitter at Kola On Air, K-O-L-A On Air. Everybody who follows me right now will get followed back right now, all right? And I'm going to keep following you, too. Make sure that you double tap and show love, and I'm going to show it back, all right? Y'all, don't go anywhere. I'm here till midnight, the Night Show.

0: It's the Night Show with Cola Cole. I got a request coming in. They said they wanted to hear Meek Mill, so Meek Mill it is. Let's throw it on. It's Meek Mill on Kiss 101.7.
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0: Tonight Show with Cola Cole. You know, I'm about to sign off. It's about that time. Don't worry, though. I got some more good music coming your way. Also, I'll be back tomorrow at 9 p.m. to get you in on some more hookups, some more giveaways, get on some more shout-outs, and, you know, just spread more good vibes. So keep rocking with us right now. Y'all know what it is. Follow me on Instagram and Twitter at Cola On Air, K-O-L-A On Air. I'll be right back tomorrow. More good music next. 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

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You see what I

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that's the fool been sick. 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

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It's your boy Jaheim, a.k.a. Mr. Ghetto Love. Just in case I don't make it home tonight, I'ma chill with Kiss 101.

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y'all gon' really make it. They at war, but this come on, come say the chase a prayer with us. 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

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It's your boy Bow Wow, man, right here, man. 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Y'all already know what time it is, man, on the States where you can hear the difference. 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

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Gotta get it. We are. I got that hip hop. Yeah. Let's go. KIM. What's that mean, you ask? 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
1: 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Melly Mel, what's going on?
2: Just waking up, but I'm here. A lot of great music, a lot of great entertainment news, a lot of great everything coming up right now.
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0: crazy feeling though. I don't want to get too attached, but I feel like I already am. My mind's telling me one thing, but I guess I should listen to my heart. Right?
1: 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Want to know what's going on? Here's the rumor report.
2: All right, so Chris Brown has a lot going on in his life. First and foremost, his girlfriend just gave birth to a baby in April. So congratulations to he and Jada Wallace on a new addition. He is also co-heading the R&B tour with Usher, one of, if not the biggest concerts that has come through in recent memory. By the way, R&B stands for Raymond and Brown, for those who didn't put that two and two together. Now, he's also in the middle of multiple court cases, because what would the world be without a court case against Chris Brown? Now, one of those cases, Chris Brown's being sued for $90 million by his ex-housekeeper. $90 million. Whew. He's being sued because she was mauled by his dog when she was, like, taking out the trash. And the dog just came out of nowhere and bit her, causing her to get 80 stitches. She said she was screaming for help, but because she's on such a big estate, nobody heard her. So she's just getting attacked by this dog. Whew, can't imagine. She's actually trying to ask for the court to allow the information about the Chris Brown Rihanna trial from back in the day, like 07, whatever that was. She wants that to be permissible in the court. I don't see how the two things got anything to do with each other, especially this is a dog and he didn't sick the dog on you. It's just like this happened and it's a mistake, a bad mistake, but I'm not a lawyer, so I don't know anything about that. And the dog unfortunately had to be put down, and Chris Brown allegedly took the dog 600 miles away to have the dog euthanized. And she's saying that's an attempt to cover up, you know, what happened. It's a very unfortunate situation. Obviously, I feel terrible for her having to get 80 stitches from this dog attack. $90 million is a little high for that. Again, I'm not a lawyer. $5 million I can see. $2 million, $2.5, $5 million I can see. $90 million is kind of crazy. But we will keep you up on this case and everything going forward. So keep it locked to Kiss 1.7 for more information. 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
3: I got too much money. 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I am a star. You know who I am. Antonio Marvellini.

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3: A lot. She got the trending topics. She be giving y'all the juice. She do a lot. You know what I mean? Shout out to Cola, man. Cola
2: definitely
3: is a hard
2: shout
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2: Out to Cola.
3: I think Cola is trying to prove a point to those who may have doubted her in the past.
2: She's definitely trying to prove a point. Shout out to Cola, man.
3: Ain't nothing wrong with it, because I've had to do that too. I had to let people know, like, it's not a game. Don't misunderstand what I do. I'm real with this. And
2: right.
3: I think we've all had to do that at some point, right?
2: Definitely all of us. I mean, yeah.
3: So, hey, it's the nature of the beast. Check it out, y'all. It's the Wake Up Show. It's DJ GQ. It's Melly Mel. It's

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2: Early in the morning, late at night. 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
3: 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Big Master P vibe, no limit. Ballin' hard on another hemisphere. 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
4: Whoa, whoa, whoa, whoa, whoa, whoa.
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0: 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Somebody tell them people Mr. Hem is here.
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0: put me in a place on the map, cause I'm him. 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Somebody tell them people Mr. Hem is here.
1: Whoa, whoa, whoa, whoa, whoa, whoa.
0: Mr. Hem is here.
1: Whoa, whoa, whoa, whoa, whoa, whoa.
0: Mr. Hem.
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Lamborghini. 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
3: Kiss 101.7 is the wake up show. GQ and Melly Mel. All right, Mel, it's time for things that we miss, and I got a good one.
4: Okay.
3: Rap Cruise.
4: Very good one. I mean, think about the Rap Cruise out right now.
3: Is there any Rap Cruise out there?
4: Is Migos a rap crew or a quartet?
3: I don't. That's a group, but that's not a rap crew. So,
4: Wu Tang, State Property,
3: State Prop, Murder Inc., Rockefeller.
4: Yeah.
3: There was so many big rap crews. The Juice Crew back in the day.
4: Yeah, you just told your age, but yeah.
3: I mean, I'm a hip hop connoisseur. So this is what I do.
4: Okay.
3: Def Squad, Hit Squad.
4: The bridge is over. Queen Bridge versus
3: that's the Juice Crew. That's what
4: I know, but who was it? Who was it against though? I forget.
3: Don't get me the line. It's a little before my time, but still.
4: Oh man.
3: But the Rap Crews, man, like it was so big to be part of a rap crew, and there were some really good ones, and I wasn't a fan of like Murder Inc. or nothing like that as a crew, but G Unit, that's a good one.
4: Well, I just found out that Irvin Ashanti was doing it. Did you know that?
3: Yeah, I knew that.
4: I didn't know that. I just seen it on the show.
3: Death Row, another good rap.
4: Oh, yeah,
3: crew.
4: Death Row, No Limit.
3: Bad Boy.
4: So-So Def.
3: So-So Def. Like, yo, it was so many dope rap crews. Look, here's the one that didn't get a lot of shine. Flavor Unit.
4: Definitely didn't get no shine. Naughty by Nature and them. Yeah.
3: Yeah, but that whole era is gone now, but... used to get a lot of dopeness out of them, the rap crews, man. And that's something I wouldn't mind seeing coming back. Like, but I think people make too much money now to be doing like a whole crew. They want to get
4: and
3: their
4: breaking
3: money
4: it up
3: in.
4: That much, yeah, breaking it up like that, yeah.
3: Yeah, but yeah, that was a dope era, and I love it. But check it out, y'all. It's the Wake Up Show. GQ and Melly Mel's Kiss 1.7.

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1: What's going on, everybody? This is Neo. 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
1: What's going on? We in the building. Hey, check this out real quick. If you up this time and you not at work and you're just out, you might want to check out my man. He's doing his new thing. It's called Walking with Mel. Tell him a little bit about it.
0: Exactly.

0: Not knocking nobody that does that, right? But I'm not selling no protein shakes, no teas, no vitamins, no Nutrisys, none of that. I'm not trying to sell nothing. I'm just trying to get your health right. I did it myself naturally. I lost 80 pounds just by walking. Make sure you follow the Facebook page, and it's real simple. Walking with Mel. Simple.
1: It's a group, right? Facebook group?
0: It's definitely a group. Yeah, Facebook group.
1: He talking about he ain't trying to sell y'all nothing. Now, 2 months from now, when y'all see him with the Walking with Mel hat and shirt on and everything, talking about $14.95 for the...
0: Right, right.
1: Nah, but that's what's up, though.
0: We're going to figure out how to get them away free, too.
1: But it's the Wake Up Show, y'all. It's GQ, Melly Mel's, Kiss 1.7.
2: Yeah. North side, south side, west side, up top. North side, south side, 18 my block. Philly. Yeah, you know me on the one.

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What's going on, everybody? This your boy, Neo. And when I'm in Delaware, you know I'm checking out The Morning Show with my folks, DJ GQ and Melly Mel, right here, KISS 101.7.

asking for the queen to buy some cameras in here. I'm a bad piece of savage, no comparison here. I'ma flip my hair and look back while I twerk in the mirror. All this money in a room, think some scammers in here. I'm coming.

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3: What's going on?
2: Hey, man, we up. We here.
3: We in the building. Let me ask you a question. This is one that I probably shouldn't ask, but I'm asking anyway. Do you ever think about getting back with your exes?
2: No way, because I feel like looking back on all that, I made some bad decisions, man. And I did the right thing by not going back. I never went back. I've never, knock on wood, once I left, I left. I never even went back just for a little licky lick. You know what I mean?
3: So you never smashed none of your exes either?
2: Nope. Never went. Okay. No, I didn't. Maybe once, but no, not recently.
3: So, all right, now I'm going to answer this the correct way for me. Because people might be listening. I'm not going to say I never went back on none of my exes, because I have. That was before I got into my current relationship. So we're talking about
2: Louise, prior to that.
3: Prior to that, you know what I mean? Because I'm in a relationship now. So prior to that, I may have done that. And I may have smashed an ex or

0: you got to make it legal. I haven't even thought of doing such a thing, or even thought of any of my exes prior to. So anything.
1: Right. Good answer, G. Good answer. I give it to you. Good answer.
0: So anything that we may be talking about is congruent.
1: Oh, okay.
0: To 2014 and back is what I'm saying.
1: So now what's going on is all your exes going to be like, what is going on? Never mind. I'm not even going to listen no more because I don't know what's going on.
0: You know, shout out to my exes. We had a good time back then.
1: Meaning a week ago or back?
0: Back then. So you're trying to get me in a place to where I get in trouble. Gotcha, and I'm not trying to go down that road.
1: Gotcha.
0: But for the purpose of what we're talking about, you know what I mean? That was back in the day. When you're younger, you do those type of things. Then you grow up. You know what I mean? Mature.
1: I get you, G. Good answer. Good answer. Gotcha.
0: Exactly. So I pulled it back together. That's how I do it. Check it out, Charles. The Wake Up Show. GQ and Melly Mel. It's Kiss 1.7.

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0: We are in the building. Y'all already know. Shout outs and requests. Hit us up 302-357-9831. And as always, you want to listen through your Alexa, your smart device. Just say, Alexa, play WJKS. That's a call letters, WJKS. As always, we do this thing called Rep the Rap Crew. Okay. And we be saluting all the biggest rap crews. And this one right here is one of my favorites of all time.
1: Of all time.
0: Rough Riders.
1: Rough Riders?
0: Rough Riders.
1: You know what's crazy is everybody
0: Rough
1: talks
0: Riders.
1: About... Everybody talks about DMX. Rest in peace to DMX. But I'm a drag on fan, G. You know what I mean?
0: Like, you?
1: Yeah.
0: Yo.
1: I'm a drag on fan.
0: So I was a big... First of all, I was a big Rough Riders fan. This is a time when... remember when X was doing the bandana? He put the little diamond triangle thing in his bandana?
1: Yep.
0: That was me.
1: Yep.
0: I was doing that. You know what I mean? So
1: and we can't forget
0: DMX.
1: About LOX, Eve. You know what I mean? Like,
0: Eve.
1: Can't forget about that.
0: I'm trying to think. I feel like we're forgetting somebody, but
1: we're forgetting Jin.
0: Yeah.
1: You forgot about Jin.
0: Oh yeah, he was he was part of Rough Riders.
1: You forgot about Jin.
0: And they had the other guy too. Remember he came to a Kiss jam. He was
1: young,
0: a smaller
1: young one,
0: artist.
1: Young one, young one.
0: Young
1: yeah.
0: one, yeah.
1: I like yeah. that song, by the way. That song's straight.
0: But yo, when X was X was running with the likes of Jay-Z and the biggest artist. You know what I mean? He might not have been to stay on that level as long as they did, but X was running right there with them. And you can make the argument that X might have been bigger than Jay in some ways at certain times.
1: You know I went to this concert, Rough Riders concert on a beach in Atlantic City, and that thing was crazy, Jay. Crazy. Mm-hmm. And I think that's like the last time. Like, it had to be one of the last, I don't want to say one of the last, but maybe one of the last performances DMX did. But he tore that joint down. The Locks tore it down. That thing was crazy, G. One of my favorite concerts.
0: So let me say this about the Locks, first of all.
1: Yeah.
0: I'm be honest. I was not a big fan of the Bad Boy version of the Locks.
1: Yeah.
0: But when they went to Rough Riders and
1: that
0: I got
1: we
0: to
1: the Streets
0: really
1: album.
0: See who they were.
1: That We The Streets album was crazy. Yeah.
0: That's when I started banging with the Locks heavy.
1: Yeah.
0: You know what I mean? That whole D block. So, yeah, I definitely want to get into this Rough Riders. You know what I mean?
1: Let's
0: Rough Riders. Let's get into that. It's the Wake Up Show. It's G

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1: What's going on, everybody? This is Neo. Let's get back to the music now.
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3: Yeah. North side, south side, west side, up top. North side, south side, 1-8, my block.
4: Philly.
3: Yeah, you...

0: Q and me, Melly Mel G.
1: So check this out. Somebody hit me up on social media and asked me a question. I'm going to ask it to you. I'm going to answer first because I know I got to give you a chance. Who are your top five TV moms? You want me to go first or you want to try to figure it out?
2: Yeah, you better go first.
1: Okay, so off the top of my head, I'm going to go number one, as always, Claire Huxtable. That's number one for me.
2: Good one. That's a good one.
1: Aunt Viv. Definitely from the Fresh Prince of Bel Air.
2: That would be on my top five too.
1: I'm gonna go old school with this one. Carol Brady from the Brady Bunch.
2: You old.
1: I'm going old school with it.
2: Harriet, don't forget Harriet.
1: Harriet who?
2: From the
1: Harriet Tubman?
2: From Family Matters.
1: Oh, you're saying mother of civilization? What are you talking about?
2: Family Matters, Harriet.
1: Okay. What about? Shoot, that's another old school one. The mom from the Partridge Family.
2: You don't know her name.
1: I don't know her name. I'm going old school. Oh my goodness, Married with Children.
2: What's her name? That's
1: Peggy.
2: A good one.
1: Peggy Bundy.
2: Yeah, Peggy Bundy. That's a good one.
1: Yeah. Chris's mom from Everybody Hates Chris.
2: Oh yeah. Yep. I think they're doing a remake of that.
1: They should. That's my show. Who else? Marge Simpson.
2: Oh, that's a good one, right? That's a good one.
1: And the mom from Family Guy. What's her name? That's my girl.
2: I don't watch Family Guy.
1: You don't watch Family Guy?
2: No.
1: What kind of you don't watch?
2: What about the nanny? That's one of my TV moms.
1: Does she qualify as a mom?
2: She's going to today.
1: Fran Drescher.
2: Yeah, Fran. That's her name, Fran.
1: You can't go wrong with Fran Drescher. But yeah, I mean, those are my TV moms, but I don't know who y'all got. Hit us up. Let us know, because we always down to find out some new ones. Check it out, y'all. It's The Wake Up Show. It's GQ. It's Melly Mel. It's Kiss 1.7.

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1: Damn, little mama. You know you thick as hell, you know what I'm saying? Matter of fact, after the club, you know what I'm talking about? Me and my gonna be together, you know what I'm saying? I ain't even worried about them really, though. I'm just looking at you. You know,

0: Kiss 101.7. Want to know what's going on? Here's the rumor report.
1: So Kanye West says nobody can beat him in a battle. Now, it might have been tongue-in-cheek because he was on stage with Deion Cole at the Hollywood Improv. And they asked him, Deion Cole and another comedian asked him, like, who you think could beat you in a versus? And he was like, nobody. Now, as you know, Kanye dropped a new album, Bully, recently. It's cool. There's definitely some joints on there I like. There's some classic Kanye feel, but then there's some joints that go, like, different directions. But overall, I definitely like it. But obviously, there's been talk of Kanye maybe doing a versus for years against Jay-Z, against Drake, because you know they did the Hoover show. 50 Cent, because obviously they had the big thing back in the day where they did the albums against each other. And in 2021, Swiss Beatz had actually said that Ye was ready to do a versus against Drake, but they were never able to make it happen because, you know, it was beefing at that time, so they weren't able to pull it together. And obviously, that Jay-Z versus Kanye potential versus would have been all-time epic, but I don't think that ever would have happened. I don't think Jay would have did it. But if they were just doing 20 songs versus each other, man, that would be crazy. Will we ever find that out? I sincerely doubt it. But it's the Wake Up Show. It's GQ Melly Mel's Kiss 1.7.

0: Yeah, yeah, what up? 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
1: Yeah, it's DJ Envy, the people's choice, the other half of the co-op.
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Hey, wake that ass up. Everybody wake that ass up. This is Red Man. I'm in the morning with DJ GQ and Melly Mel. 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
0: At the house with it, watching sinners.
1: Who you with?
0: On the couch with my favorite sinner. I was about to, but you convinced us. Should I decorate her walls or log off to Pinterest? Never too late to meditate on emotional attachments. Even if I

What's good? It's Kelly holding down the middays. Listen, I've got a new book. It's called Fresh Inspiration Volume 1. 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I've got you covered. And I also give you like a little workbook exercise as well. Because sometimes not only do you need to read about how to move to the next level, you need to kind of work it out on your own. And I've got you covered. Get it right now, Fresh Fire Calais. 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
1: I Want More. 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
2: 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All right, guys, let's get into some hot topics. So T.I. is trending after an interview he did with former Raven Shannon Sharp. And what he said was, I see myself, and I'm quoting here, I see myself as a hybrid kind of between, I guess, Jay, Pac, Puff, and like a Snoop. You know what I'm saying? And that's what he told Shannon Sharp. He said, I kind of hop in and out and take pages out of the book of legends. And I've been fortunate enough and blessed enough to be able to have these relationships where I could sit and engage and soak up game. Interesting comment from T.I. And even though a lot of people look at T.I. as a legend himself. So what do you think about that? What are your thoughts about him saying he's a hybrid between Pac, Snoop, Jay, and Puff? What do you think about that? Hit us up, Kiss1017 online, or you can slide in my DM, KELLEAVENT, Kiss101.7.

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1: Who you with?
0: On the couch with my favorite sinner. I was about to, but you convinced us. Should I decorate her walls or log off to Pinterest? Never too late to meditate on emotional attachments. 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

0: Hot topics, midday motivation, and good music. It's Kella in the middays on I Want More. Yeah, Kiss
1: 101.7. I know we do a lot of discussing dreams and vision boards and just having a vision and going after what you love, making time to do what you love, dreaming big and making it happen, all those wonderful things. And it's awesome because we definitely need to talk about those things. We need to address, we need to ignite, we need to write down our vision, our plans, our dreams, and move forward in those areas and making them happen. But this morning, as I was just doing a little meditating on my own dreams and plans and some of the things that I wish to come to pass, it came to me that for some of us, we do well with writing the vision and seeing the end game. We do well with writing down what it is that we aspire to attain in the end. And sometimes we do well with writing down some of the particulars in the middle. But one thing that we struggle with is the belief that we can actually get to where it is that we've slated to be our destination. And some people are saying, how can you write the vision? How can you write down your goals and your dreams and your plans if you struggle to believe? Doesn't that mean that you believe? Absolutely not. It does not ascertain that you believe that you can get there, because you can write down the dreams and the visions. There are some people that are just visionaries. That's a gift that they have. They can tell you the plans and the route that you should take to get to a destination. But if you look at them, sometimes you never see them do anything else but tell you how to write down your vision and your plans and get to the destination, because they struggle with the very belief that they too can get there. They struggle with belief that what it is that they aspire to accomplish, they can actually accomplish it. And think about, let's take a cupcake business, for example. There are tons of people who have these bakeries, or they make custom cupcakes and all those sorts of things. Think about that person, or maybe this is you that I'm talking to. You think about, okay, I want to have this huge cupcake business. I want to work out of my home before I get a bakery. I want to do this amount of parties this year. I want to do that amount of parties that year. And you've possessed a bit of a tunnel vision in order to write that plan down, but then it doesn't become anything manifested more than that, because you struggle with the belief that it can actually happen for you. And it could be a various amount of reasons why you struggle. It could be the simple fact that of your background that has you struggling. Your current situation could possess a level of struggle within, because you just simply can't get past the point where you are now to believe that you can get to that next level. And so I just want to encourage that person who's been overwhelmed with struggling to believe in themselves, struggling to believe that they can get past this point, struggling to believe that there's a better job out there for you. There's a business that you are going to start and it's going to be successful, that your children are going to be successful, that your family members are going to be successful. That person that's been struggling to believe, if you've been overwhelmed by it, it's because you're so close that you can literally reach your hands up, grab it down, and possess it even now. So I just want to encourage you, if you're struggling to believe, know that it just means that you're closer than you've ever been. That's your midday motivation. I hope it helped you. It's your girl, Kelly, holding it down. Kiss 101.

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It's your girl, Kelly. I'm going to the party. You hanging out or nah?

0: 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Girl, you a 10, girl, you a 10, girl, you a 10. 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Girl, you a 10, girl, you a 10, girl, you a 10.
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0: 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It's Kella in the middays on I Want More. Kiss
1: 91.7. I'm saying when I be ready to come home from the club, what you be saying?
2: Oh, when I be leaving the club, yeah. You weird.

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I'm looking for the 17th caller right now. 302-357-9831. I'm buying you lunch. Hit me up right now. 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
2: I skipped the awards, homie. 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
2: All right, my loves, it's time for me to roll up on out of here. I've got to pick my baby up from camp on time today. I'll be back tomorrow, 10 a.m. But before I bless the mic, my homeboys, DJ GQ, Melly Mel, is holding things down with the Wake Up Morning Show. I hope that you're tuning in. Remember to cheat on your fears, break up with your doubts, get engaged to your faith, and marry those dreams. Your girl is checking out, but I'll be back tomorrow. Until then, later.

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0: on Kiss 101.7 every Monday through Friday. It's going down. Yeah. We give you a chance to be a part of the show. Rock the mic with Rob J inside the afternoon extravaganza. So get in all the excitement and be a part of the show. We rock the mic inside the afternoon extravaganza.
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3: Thank you to you, and you for hanging out with me inside the afternoon extravaganza. We should really take a deep look at this situation with the Diddy case, because I think it's bigger than just the headlines. To me, it speaks to a culture that we have entered into that glorifies the bag, that glorifies people who have the bag, that glorifies money and status and influence. And this is not a new concept. I mean, probably since the beginning of time, he who has the most money has the most power, right? But I think we've got to get to the point where we start to think around that mindset, because a lot of times, not all the times, but a lot of times, people who have the money and influence and power will utilize that money and influence and power to get people to do whatever it is they want to do, regardless of how immoral or illegal those actions may be. So much emphasis is put on the conversation of what you gonna do for me and what you gonna get in return. Every relationship that we seem to enter into in 2025 is transactional, right? Nobody does anything for love anymore. Nobody does anything out of pure concern for each other anymore. Nobody does anything for the simple fact of, hey, I like being with you and you like being with me. No one does anything from a genuine, pure place, it seems, anymore, because everything is transactional. Here's the problem with transactional relationships. Whoever has the upper hand in that transaction can utilize that position to have you doing anything they want you to do, right? A lot of people who get in relationships that are transactional end up in a space where they feel like they can't leave, because how do I continue to gain the benefit of these transactions if I leave? Even at jobs, think about it. You go work at a job, your boss is an a-hole, maybe the people you work around are a-holes, maybe the conditions in which you work in are horrible, but you don't leave the job because you need the money. Because you got to live, you got to take care of your kids, you got to take care of yourself, you know what I'm saying? You can't do anything functionally in this world without having a couple dollars. So you are willing to put up with some of the most disgusting things just because you need a job. Unless you like my brother Smokey, he don't care. Smokey will walk off a job in a heartbeat and go get another one. That's his mentality. I'll go get another job. I love people like that, that have that kind of strength, you know what I'm saying? Those kind of cojones. But seriously, man, everything we do is transactional. And I hope people can take that away from this situation, that we have got to find a way to pull ourselves away from these transactional relationships, right? If it's not for the love, if it's not for true concern and genuine interest in a person, walk away from it. Or, hey, here's the thing. Don't get involved in it at all. Kiss 101.7.
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3: Shout out to JT, all right, formerly of the City Girls. Are they still the City Girls? They're not a group, right? So I guess she just a city girl. Anyway, y'all know what I'm talking about. JT put a post up recently that really caught my eye and my attention, and I love it. She said, stop letting people liking your post stop you from posting. Social media is for fun, not validation. Y'all give people way too much power. Use it as a creative way to see yourself, like a photo album. F these people. These blue checks started this. Nobody owe you a like. Have fun. I am in 100% agreement with JT on this, right? I think we have let social media change who we are so much. I know there are times I put up a post, especially on Instagram, and it may go 2 days and get 10 likes. I'm okay with that. I put the picture up because I liked it, not because I wanted y'all to like it. I shared it because I like it. If you don't like it, that's okay with me. I don't care. You know what I'm saying? I'm not here for anybody else's validation. I post a lot of things of my son and the fun we have, not because I want anybody else to see or care about it, but a friend of mine told me when he was first born, yo, cherish all the memories. I don't have any pictures, videos, and photos from my childhood. I want my son to have all the ones from his childhood, and if I ever lose him out my phone, I can just jump on Instagram.
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0: 10, girl, you a 10. Girl, you a 10, girl, you a 10, girl, you a 10. 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Girl, you a 10, girl, you a 10, girl, you a
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1: On KISS 101.7 every Monday through Friday, it's going down, yeah. We give you a chance to be a part of the show. Rock the mic with Rob J inside the afternoon extravaganza. 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
3: Another note on the relationship front, I saw a lot of people throwing shade and coming at Ashanti and Nelly's relationship. They've got a new show coming out that pretty much chronicles and details their relationship. And people were going in on Nelly because he made statements about, you know, not changing the baby and not doing certain things like that until the baby gets a certain age. And then, it's, you know, his job as a father, he takes over. And a lot of people was throwing shade in there, like, you know, that's what's wrong with men now. They think the woman's supposed to do everything. They don't want to help with the kids. They don't want to do nothing. They don't think they have no responsibilities. And I think we got to slow down. We got to slow down, man, because everybody's relationship is different. And everybody always have an opinion about other people's relationship and how they exist. All right. Whenever you see Ashanti, she's all smiles. Now, does that mean everything in their relationship is perfect? I don't know, because I'm not in it. And neither are you. Okay. But at the end of the day, she looks happy. He looks happy. Their baby is going to be happy. And Nelly clearly said that when the baby gets a certain age, like, he's taking over, like, he's doing certain things. He also offered to get a nanny for them, right? To take care of those things that the baby needs in the meantime. We got to learn to stay out of other people's business. And news, usually, a lot of times, when we mad about what somebody else got going on and nitpicking their situation, it's because we don't have a good situation going on ourselves.
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3: Big news for the WNBA and women's basketball, and in my opinion, women's sports, period. All right? It's not the news that some people wanted to hear, but it's a big step in the right direction. If you've been paying attention, the WNBA Players Association and those in charge of, you know, league rules and stuff like that finally came to some conclusion on getting these girls better contracts, better money, better fringe benefits, everything like that. And just this week, Asia Wilson, who is, in my opinion, the best WNBA player in the league today, and definitely got it. You got to put her in the conversation, the top five all time. And there's been some great female basketball players in the WNBA throughout its, you know, young career or young existence, I should say. $5 million over 3 years. And I know some people are looking at that like, really, bro? There's NBA players making that in one night. I get it. But this is huge for the WNBA, considering that max contracts before now would max out at like $300,000, right? So this is really huge. She is now the highest paid WNBA player in the history of the WNBA, and that is big because that means more will follow. These contracts will continue to go up, I believe, over the years. So shout out to Asia Wilson, my favorite WNBA player.
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3: The Afternoon Extravaganza is on your radio, and as always, family, you are welcome wherever I am. Mi casa es su casa. Look, it's summertime, y'all. It's sundress season. Finally, the weather is starting to break the way it's supposed to across the country. You never know the way it's been this year. It could definitely be 45 degrees tomorrow, okay? I'm just being honest. But look, it's sundress season, and I, for one, am excited. I think that is the highlight of the summertime. I don't care about 4th of July or none of them other holidays. It's sundress season. To all the ladies out there who are participating in sundress season, let me first say thank you, okay? We appreciate you, we acknowledge you, we support you, we protect you, we honor you, and I, for one, am extremely grateful for your existence and the sundress that you chose to wear. If you need somebody to help you buy a plethora, a variety of sundresses, holla at me. I'm just Rob J, all right? I'm on Instagram, Twitter, TikTok, and everywhere else. No, I'm serious though, man. I am not a summer person. Like, I don't like the heat at all, but I do love sundress season. And ladies just don't put on the sundresses and sport them the way they do in the summertime in the winter. So I, for one, am glad it is sundress season. Ladies, don't let nobody tell you that you shouldn't be out here with your sundress. If the cheeks are clapping, then guess what?

0: So am I. I probably shouldn't have said that. Forgive me for anybody got their kids listening right now. But y'all already know what time it is, man. God bless the sundress. God bless each and every one of you ladies out here sporting the sundress. Enjoy yourself. Feel good about yourself. And I will see you outside. Kiss 101.7.
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1: Whoa, whoa, whoa, whoa, whoa, whoa.

0: Put me in a place on the map, cause I'm him. 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Somebody tell them people Mr. Hem is here.
1: Whoa, whoa, whoa, whoa, whoa, whoa.
0: Mr. Hem is here.
1: Whoa, whoa, whoa, whoa, whoa, whoa.
0: Mr. Hem.
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3: Look, they gave up two options, stripping to lose. 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

15-second, 30-second, or even 60-second commercials, artist drops, DJ drops, whatever you need. 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
4: Yes, a great show planned this week. I got brand new music from Mike Will Made It, Ludacris, Lil Wayne, Snoop Dogg, and a whole lot more. But right now, let's get it rolling with Don Toliver. E85's in the mix with Vince.

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0: Yep, Mr. Vince is on.
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0: right here on Full Throttle Radio.
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NBA to your airwaves. Four's been putting in work. That's his latest one of one in the mix. Big shouts to 40 House Records and Ricardo Hunter. I see you. I see the work, brother. It's Mr. Vince, Full Throttle Radio right now. Pork chop sandwiches.

0: booty, big booty. 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Take all of that money. Spin that, fuck me.
1: Juvenile and Megan Thee Stallion, BBB in the mix. Mr. Vince, Full Throttle Radio, always delivering the heat. Like right now, we got brand new music from Ludacris. This one's called Pull Over, and you heard it first right here with Vince.

0: clap, let it clap. 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
1: Yeah.
0: You see that? Shake that.
1: You know what I'm saying? You know.
0: That thing to your just bend it on down, put your face on the floor.
1: Me like that. You know what I'm saying? Let's go.

It's called Tell That One's Cold, Panic, featuring Sincere. Right now, it's Mariah the Scientist. Is It a Crime in the Mix? Vic Vicious, shout to you, man. The Vic Vicious remix is Vince on Full Throttle.

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1: 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It's going down.
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1: I wanna hear all that. I wanna hear none of that. I wanna talking about some what you need. 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
2: 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Where the income? I don't care if you got money. Are you finna send some? Soon as I think I like to hear his friend come. 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